0: will be bound by it, but the coalition's bid to take a potential step towards EU membership has faltered decisively.
1: Today in Castlebar, it's 14 degrees with light rain. Humidity sits around 98% and winds are near 5 kilometres per hour, so it's feeling fairly mild overall. Tomorrow, Castlebar looks light rain with a high near 18 and a low around 13. Winds average near 11 kilometres per hour. That's your weather from MPB.
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1: One person was killed and five other people were wounded in a shooting in northern Switzerland overnight. The attack happened at a music event being held in the town of Aarau. Swiss police say the perpetrators are still at large and a full-scale manhunt is underway. Joan O'Sullivan reports.
2: Authorities say a 22-year-old woman was killed and five other people were wounded after multiple shots were fired at a rave party near the horse racing track in Aarau in the early hours of this morning. All of the victims are Swiss residents in their 20s. Swiss media are reporting that around 3,500 people had attended the annual techno party in the town and that many partygoers at first thought that the shots were fireworks. Large sections of the town have been cordoned off today as police search for the perpetrators.
1: A search and rescue operation is underway after a passenger boat with around 270 people on board capsized off northern Cyprus. Local authorities have said the number of casualties is unknown. The Health Ministry of the Turkish Republic of Northern Cyprus said all necessary preparations are being made for a swift response from rescue and health services. The status yellow weather warning for rain and thunderstorms is now in place for the entire country. Met Erin's warning of possible localised flooding, difficult travelling conditions and lightning damage. It also said outdoor events may be impacted by the poor weather. The alert expires at 9 o'clock this evening. And Iceland has voted against opening accession talks with the EU in a keenly watched referendum. Voters rejected the government's proposal to resume talks by a margin of 52.8% to 47.2%. From Reykjavik, Tony Connolly reports.
3: As counting got underway after polls closed at 10 o'clock, the yes side took an early lead. But a 54% share of the vote in the capital did not offset the overwhelming no vote across the rest of the island. By mid-morning, with just one constituency left to count, the no side had moved into an unassailable lead. The Prime Minister and Foreign Minister will hold a joint news conference in an hour's time. While the vote is advisory, the government has said it will be bound by it. But the coalition's bid to take a potential step towards EU membership has faltered decisively.
4: Today in Castlebar, it's 14 degrees with light rain. Humidity sits around 98% and winds are near 5 kilometres per hour, so it's feeling fairly mild overall. Tomorrow, Castlebar looks like rain with a high near 18 and a low around 13. Winds average near 11 kilometres per hour. That's your weather from MPB.
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1: One person was killed and five other people were wounded in a shooting in northern Switzerland overnight. The attack happened at a music event being held in the town of Aarau. Swiss police say the perpetrators are still at large and a full-scale manhunt is underway. Joan O'Sullivan reports.
2: Authorities say a 22-year-old woman was killed and five other people were wounded after multiple shots were fired at a rave party near the horse racing track in Aarau in the early hours of this morning. All of the victims are Swiss residents in their 20s. Swiss media are reporting that around 3,500 people had attended the annual techno party in the town and that many partygoers at first thought that the shots were fireworks. Large sections of the town have been cordoned off today as police search for the perpetrators.
1: A search and rescue operation's underway after a passenger boat with around 270 people on board capsized off northern Cyprus. Local authorities have said the number of casualties is unknown. The Health Ministry of the Turkish Republic of Northern Cyprus said all necessary preparations are being made for a swift response from rescue and health services. The status yellow weather warning for rain and thunderstorms is now in place for the entire country. Met Éireann's warning of possible localised flooding, difficult travelling conditions and lightning damage. It also said outdoor events may be impacted by the poor weather. The alert expires at 9 o'clock this evening. And Iceland has voted against reopening accession talks with the EU in a keenly watched referendum. Voters rejected the government's proposal to resume talks by a margin of 52.8% to 47.2%. From Reykjavik, Tony Connolly reports.
3: As cutting got underway after polls closed at 10 o'clock, the Yes side took an early lead. But a 54% share of the vote in the capital did not offset the overwhelming No vote across the rest of the island. By mid-morning, with just one constituency left to count, the No side had moved into an unassailable lead. The Prime Minister and Foreign Minister will hold a joint news conference in an hour's time. While the vote is advisory, the government has said it will be bound by it. But the coalition's bid to take a potential step towards EU membership has faltered decisively.
4: Today in Castlebar, it's 14 degrees with light rain. Humidity sits around 98% and winds are near 5 kilometres per hour, so it's feeling fairly mild overall. Tomorrow, Castlebar looks light rain with a high near 18 and a low around 13. Winds average near 11 kilometres per hour. That's your weather from MPB.
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1: One person was killed and five other people were wounded in a shooting in northern Switzerland overnight. The attack happened at a music event being held in the town of Aarau. Swiss police say the perpetrators are still at large and a full-scale manhunt is underway. Joan O'Sullivan reports.
2: Authorities say a 22-year-old woman was killed and five other people were wounded after multiple shots were fired at a rave party near the horse racing track in Aarau in the early hours of this morning. All of the victims are Swiss residents in their 20s. Swiss media are reporting that around 3,500 people had attended the annual techno party in the town and that many partygoers at first thought that the shots were fireworks. Large sections of the town have been cordoned off today as police search for the perpetrators.
1: A search and rescue operation is underway after a passenger boat with around 270 people on board capsized off northern Cyprus. Local authorities have said the number of casualties is unknown. The Health Ministry of the Turkish Republic of Northern Cyprus said all necessary preparations are being made for a swift response from rescue and health services. The status yellow weather warning for rain and thunderstorms is now in place for the entire country. Met Éireann's warning of possible localised flooding, difficult travelling conditions and lightning damage. It also said outdoor events may be impacted by the poor weather. The alert expires at 9 o'clock this evening. And Iceland has voted against reopening accession talks with the EU in a keenly watched referendum. Voters rejected the government's proposal to resume talks by a margin of 52.8% to 47.2%. From Reykjavik, Tony Connolly reports.
3: As counting got underway after polls closed at 10 o'clock, the yes side took an early lead. But a 54% share of the vote in the capital did not offset the overwhelming no vote across the rest of the island. By mid-morning, with just one constituency left to count, the no side had moved into an unassailable lead. The Prime Minister and Foreign Minister will hold a joint news conference in an hour's time. While the vote is advisory, the government has said it will be bound by it. But the coalition's bid to take a potential step towards EU membership has faltered decisively.
4: Today in Castlebar, it's 14 degrees with light rain. Humidity sits around 98% and winds are near 5 kilometres per hour, so it's feeling fairly mild overall. Tomorrow, Castlebar looks light rain with a high near 18 and a low around 13. Winds average near 11 kilometres per hour. That's your weather from MPB.
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1: One person was killed and five other people were wounded in a shooting in northern Switzerland overnight. The attack happened at a music event being held in the town of Aarau. Swiss police say the perpetrators are still at large and a full-scale manhunt is underway. Joan O'Sullivan reports.
2: Authorities say a 22-year-old woman was killed and five other people were wounded after multiple shots were fired at a rave party near the horse racing track in Aarau in the early hours of this morning. All of the victims are Swiss residents in their 20s. Swiss media are reporting that around 3,500 people had attended the annual techno party in the town and that many partygoers at first thought that the shots were fireworks. Large sections of the town have been cordoned off today as police search for the perpetrators.
1: A search and rescue operation is underway after a passenger boat with around 270 people on board capsized off northern Cyprus. Local authorities have said the number of casualties is unknown. The Health Ministry of the Turkish Republic of Northern Cyprus said all necessary preparations are being made for a swift response from rescue and health services. The status yellow weather warning for rain and thunderstorms is now in place for the entire country. Met Éireann's warning of possible localised flooding, difficult travelling conditions and lightning damage. It also said outdoor events may be impacted by the poor weather. The alert expires at 9 o'clock this evening. And Iceland has voted against reopening accession talks with the EU in a keenly watched referendum. Voters rejected the government's proposal to resume talks by a margin of 52.8% to 47.2%. From Reykjavik, Tony Connolly reports.
3: As counting got underway after polls closed at 10 o'clock, the yes side took an early lead. But a 54% share of the vote in the capital did not offset the overwhelming no vote across the rest of the island. By mid-morning, with just one constituency left to count, the no side had moved into an unassailable lead. The Prime Minister and Foreign Minister will hold a joint news conference in an hour's time. While the vote is advisory, the government has said it will be bound by it. But the coalition's bid to take a potential step towards EU membership has faltered decisively.
4: Today in Castlebar, it's 14 degrees with light rain. Humidity sits around 98% and winds are near 5 kilometres per hour, so it's feeling fairly mild overall. Tomorrow, Castlebar looks light rain with a high near 18 and a low around 13. Winds average near 11 kilometres per hour. That's your weather from MPB.
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1: One person was killed and five other people were wounded in a shooting in northern Switzerland overnight. The attack happened at a music event being held in the town of Aarau. Swiss police say the perpetrators are still at large and a full-scale manhunt is underway. Joan O'Sullivan reports.
2: Authorities say a 22-year-old woman was killed and five other people were wounded after multiple shots were fired at a rave party near the horse racing track in Aarau in the early hours of this morning. All of the victims are Swiss residents in their 20s. Swiss media are reporting that around 3,500 people had attended the annual techno party in the town and that many partygoers at first thought that the shots were fireworks. Large sections of the town have been cordoned off today as police search for the perpetrators.
1: A search and rescue operation's underway after a passenger boat with around 270 people on board capsized off northern Cyprus. Local authorities have said the number of casualties is unknown. The Health Ministry of the Turkish Republic of Northern Cyprus said all necessary preparations are being made for a swift response from rescue and health services. The status yellow weather warning for rain and thunderstorms is now in place for the entire country. Met Éireann's warning of possible localised flooding, difficult travelling conditions and lightning damage. It also said outdoor events may be impacted by the poor weather. The alert expires at 9 o'clock this evening. And Iceland has voted against reopening accession talks with the EU in a keenly watched referendum. Voters rejected the government's proposal to resume talks by a margin of 52.8% to 47.2%. From Reykjavik, Tony Connolly reports.
3: As counting got underway after polls closed at 10 o'clock, the yes side took an early lead. But a 54% share of the vote in the capital did not offset the overwhelming no vote across the rest of the island. By mid-morning, with just one constituency left to count, the no side had moved into an unassailable lead. The Prime Minister and Foreign Minister will hold a joint news conference in an hour's time. While the vote is advisory, the government has said it will be bound by it. But the coalition's bid to take a potential step towards EU membership has faltered decisively.
4: Today in Castlebar, it's 14 degrees with light rain. Humidity sits around 98% and winds are near 5 kilometres per hour, so it's feeling fairly mild overall. Tomorrow, Castlebar looks light rain with a high near 18 and a low around 13. Winds average near 11 kilometres per hour. That's your weather from MPB.
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1: One person was killed and five other people were wounded in a shooting in northern Switzerland overnight. The attack happened at a music event being held in the town of Aarau. Swiss police say the perpetrators are still at large and a full-scale manhunt is underway. Joan O'Sullivan reports.
2: Authorities say a 22-year-old woman was killed and five other people were wounded after multiple shots were fired at a rave party near the horse racing track in Aarau in the early hours of this morning. All of the victims are Swiss residents in their 20s. Swiss media are reporting that around 3,500 people had attended the annual techno party in the town and that many partygoers at first thought that the shots were fireworks. Large sections of the town have been cordoned off today as police search for the perpetrators.
1: A search and rescue operation is underway after a passenger boat with around 270 people on board capsized off northern Cyprus. Local authorities have said the number of casualties is unknown. The Health Ministry of the Turkish Republic of Northern Cyprus said all necessary preparations are being made for a swift response from rescue and health services. The status yellow weather warning for rain and thunderstorms is now in place for the entire country. Met Éireann's warning of possible localised flooding, difficult travelling conditions and lightning damage. It also said outdoor events may be impacted by the poor weather. The alert expires at 9 o'clock this evening. And Iceland has voted against reopening accession talks with the EU in a keenly watched referendum. Voters rejected the government's proposal to resume talks by a margin of 52.8% to 47.2%. From Reykjavik, Tony Connolly reports.
3: As counting got underway after polls closed at 10 o'clock, the Yes side took an early lead. But a 54% share of the vote in the capital did not offset the overwhelming No vote across the rest of the island. By mid-morning, with just one constituency left to count, the No side had moved into an unassailable lead. The Prime Minister and Foreign Minister will hold a joint news conference in an hour's time. While the vote is advisory, the government has said it will be bound by it. But the coalition's bid to take a potential step towards EU membership has faltered decisively.
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1: One person was killed and five other people were wounded in a shooting in northern Switzerland overnight. The attack happened at a music event being held in the town of Aarau. Swiss police say the perpetrators are still at large and a full-scale manhunt is underway. Joan O'Sullivan reports.
2: Authorities say a 22-year-old woman was killed and five other people were wounded after multiple shots were fired at a rave party near the horse racing track in Aarau in the early hours of this morning. All of the victims are Swiss residents in their 20s. Swiss media are reporting that around 3,500 people had attended the annual techno party in the town and that many partygoers at first thought that the shots were fireworks. Large sections of the town have been cordoned off today as police search for the perpetrators.
1: A search and rescue operation is underway after a passenger boat with around 270 people on board capsized off northern Cyprus. Local authorities have said the number of casualties is unknown. The Health Ministry of the Turkish Republic of Northern Cyprus said all necessary preparations are being made for a swift response from rescue and health services. The status yellow weather warning for rain and thunderstorms is now in place for the entire country. Met Erin's warning of possible localised flooding, difficult travelling conditions and lightning damage. It also said outdoor events may be impacted by the poor weather. The alert expires at 9 o'clock this evening. And Iceland has voted against reopening accession talks with the EU in a keenly watched referendum. Voters rejected the government's proposal to resume talks by a margin of 52.8% to 47.2%. From Reykjavik, Tony Connolly reports.
3: As counting got underway after polls closed at 10 o'clock, the Yes side took an early lead. But a 54% share of the vote in the capital did not offset the overwhelming No vote across the rest of the island. By mid-morning, with just one constituency left to count, the No side had moved into an unassailable lead. The Prime Minister and Foreign Minister will hold a joint news conference in an hour's time. While the vote is advisory, the government has said it will be bound by it. But the coalition's bid to take a potential step towards EU membership has faltered decisively.
4: Today in Castlebar, it's 14 degrees with light rain. Humidity sits around 98% and winds are near 5 kilometres per hour, so it's feeling fairly mild overall. Tomorrow, Castlebar looks like rain with a high near 18 and a low around 13. Winds average near 11 kilometres per hour. That's your weather from MPB.
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1: One person was killed and five other people were wounded in a shooting in northern Switzerland overnight. The attack happened at a music event being held in the town of Aarau. Swiss police say the perpetrators are still at large and a full-scale manhunt is underway. Joan O'Sullivan reports.
2: Authorities say a 22-year-old woman was killed and five other people were wounded after multiple shots were fired at a rave party near the horse racing track in Aarau in the early hours of this morning. All of the victims are Swiss residents in their 20s. Swiss media are reporting that around 3,500 people had attended the annual techno party in the town and that many partygoers at first thought that the shots were fireworks. Large sections of the town have been cordoned off today as police search for the perpetrators.
1: A search and rescue operation's underway after a passenger boat with around 270 people on board capsized off northern Cyprus. Local authorities have said the number of casualties is unknown. The Health Ministry of the Turkish Republic of Northern Cyprus said all necessary preparations are being made for a swift response from rescue and health services. The status yellow weather warning for rain and thunderstorms is now in place for the entire country. Met Éireann's warning of possible localised flooding, difficult travelling conditions and lightning damage. It also said outdoor events may be impacted by the poor weather. The alert expires at 9 o'clock this evening. And Iceland has voted against reopening accession talks with the EU in a keenly watched referendum. Voters rejected the government's proposal to resume talks by a margin of 52.8% to 47.2%. From Reykjavik, Tony Connolly reports.
3: As counting got underway after polls closed at 10 o'clock, the yes side took an early lead. But a 54% share of the vote in the capital did not offset the overwhelming no vote across the rest of the island. By mid-morning, with just one constituency left to count, the no side had moved into an unassailable lead. The Prime Minister and Foreign Minister will hold a joint news conference in an hour's time. While the vote is advisory, the government has said it will be bound by it. But the coalition's bid to take a potential step towards EU membership has faltered decisively.

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1: One person was killed and five other people were wounded in a shooting in northern Switzerland overnight. The attack happened at a music event being held in the town of Aarau. Swiss police say the perpetrators are still at large and a full-scale manhunt is underway. Joan O'Sullivan reports.
2: Authorities say a 22-year-old woman was killed and five other people were wounded after multiple shots were fired at a rave party near the horse racing track in Aarau in the early hours of this morning. All of the victims are Swiss residents in their 20s. Swiss media are reporting that around 3,500 people had attended the annual techno party in the town and that many partygoers at first thought that the shots were fireworks. Large sections of the town have been cordoned off today as police search for the perpetrators.
1: A search and rescue operation is underway after a passenger boat with around 270 people on board capsized off northern Cyprus. Local authorities have said the number of casualties is unknown. The Health Ministry of the Turkish Republic of Northern Cyprus said all necessary preparations are being made for a swift response from rescue and health services. The status yellow weather warning for rain and thunderstorms is now in place for the entire country. Met Erin's warning of possible localised flooding, difficult travelling conditions and lightning damage. It also said outdoor events may be impacted by the poor weather. The alert expires at 9 o'clock this evening. And Iceland has voted against reopening accession talks with the EU in a keenly watched referendum. Voters rejected the government's proposal to resume talks by a margin of 52.8% to 47.2%. From Reykjavik, Tony Connolly reports.
3: As counting got underway after polls closed at 10 o'clock, the Yes side took an early lead. But a 54% share of the vote in the capital did not offset the overwhelming No vote across the rest of the island. By mid-morning, with just one constituency left to count, the No side had moved into an unassailable lead. The Prime Minister and Foreign Minister will hold a joint news conference in an hour's time. While the vote is advisory, the government has said it will be bound by it. But the coalition's bid to take a potential step towards EU membership has faltered decisively.
4: Today in Castlebar, it's 14 degrees with light rain. Humidity sits around 98% and winds are near 5 kilometres per hour, so it's feeling fairly mild overall. Tomorrow, Castlebar looks like rain with a high near 18 and a low around 13. Winds average near 11 kilometres per hour. That's your weather from MPB.
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1: One person was killed and five other people were wounded in a shooting in northern Switzerland overnight. The attack happened at a music event being held in the town of Aarau. Swiss police say the perpetrators are still at large and a full-scale manhunt is underway. Joan O'Sullivan reports.
2: Authorities say a 22-year-old woman was killed and five other people were wounded after multiple shots were fired at a rave party near the horse racing track in Aarau in the early hours of this morning. All of the victims are Swiss residents in their 20s. Swiss media are reporting that around 3,500 people had attended the annual techno party in the town and that many partygoers at first thought that the shots were fireworks. Large sections of the town have been cordoned off today as police search for the perpetrators.
1: A search and rescue operation's underway after a passenger boat with around 270 people on board capsized off northern Cyprus. Local authorities have said the number of casualties is unknown. The Health Ministry of the Turkish Republic of Northern Cyprus said all necessary preparations are being made for a swift response from rescue and health services. The status yellow weather warning for rain and thunderstorms is now in place for the entire country. Met Éireann's warning of possible localised flooding, difficult travelling conditions and lightning damage. It also said outdoor events may be impacted by the poor weather. The alert expires at 9 o'clock this evening. And Iceland has voted against reopening accession talks with the EU in a keenly watched referendum. Voters rejected the government's proposal to resume talks by a margin of 52.8% to 47.2%. From Reykjavik, Tony Connolly reports.
3: As counting got underway after polls closed at 10 o'clock, the Yes side took an early lead. But a 54% share of the vote in the capital did not offset the overwhelming No vote across the rest of the island. By mid-morning, with just one constituency left to count, the No side had moved into an unassailable lead. The Prime Minister and Foreign Minister will hold a joint news conference in an hour's time. While the vote is advisory, the government has said it will be bound by it. But the coalition's bid to take a potential step towards EU membership has faltered decisively.
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1: One person was killed and five other people were wounded in a shooting in northern Switzerland overnight. The attack happened at a music event being held in the town of Aarau. Swiss police say the perpetrators are still at large and a full-scale manhunt is underway. Joan O'Sullivan reports.
2: Authorities say a 22-year-old woman was killed and five other people were wounded after multiple shots were fired at a rave party near the horse racing track in Aarau in the early hours of this morning. All of the victims are Swiss residents in their 20s. Swiss media are reporting that around 3,500 people had attended the annual techno party in the town and that many partygoers at first thought that the shots were fireworks. Large sections of the town have been cordoned off today as police search for the perpetrators.
1: A search and rescue operation's underway after a passenger boat with around 270 people on board capsized off northern Cyprus. Local authorities have said the number of casualties is unknown. The Health Ministry of the Turkish Republic of Northern Cyprus said all necessary preparations are being made for a swift response from rescue and health services. The status yellow weather warning for rain and thunderstorms is now in place for the entire country. Met Éireann's warning of possible localised flooding, difficult travelling conditions and lightning damage. It also said outdoor events may be impacted by the poor weather. The alert expires at 9 o'clock this evening. And Iceland has voted against reopening accession talks with the EU in a keenly watched referendum. Voters rejected the government's proposal to resume talks by a margin of 52.8% to 47.2%. From Reykjavik, Tony Connolly reports.
3: As counting got underway after polls closed at 10 o'clock, the yes side took an early lead. But a 54% share of the vote in the capital did not offset the overwhelming no vote across the rest of the island. By mid-morning, with just one constituency left to count, the no side had moved into an unassailable lead. The Prime Minister and Foreign Minister will hold a joint news conference in an hour's time. While the vote is advisory, the government has said it will be bound by it. But the coalition's bid to take a potential step towards EU membership has faltered decisively.
4: Today in Castlebar, it's 14 degrees with light rain. Humidity sits around 98% and winds are near 5 kilometres per hour, so it's feeling fairly mild overall. Tomorrow, Castlebar looks light rain with a high near 18 and a low around 13. Winds average near 11 kilometres per hour. That's your weather from MPB.
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1: The number of people confirmed dead following last week's flash floods in Nepal has now surpassed 900. Rescue operations for the more than 4,200 missing have been suspended several times because of bad weather. From Nepal, Kate Farley reports.
2: In the town of Bidur, residents described the moment they saw the catastrophic wall of water approach last Wednesday. It was like smoke, like a tsunami, they say. Many are forced to dig in deep mud for any belongings they can salvage. But they recognise too that they are the lucky ones. Here in this river valley, countless lives have been lost. Efforts are still continuing to reach them, including almost 1,000 workers believed to be trapped in hydroelectric tunnels. For families, it means an anxious and distressing wait for news as the true scale of the disaster continues to emerge.
1: Iran and the United States have traded strikes after American forces attacked two rocket launchers on an island in the Strait of Hormuz. The first known U.S. strikes on Iran since late July killed two people and injured two others, according to Iran's Islamic Revolutionary Guard Corps, which has vowed response and punishment. And tens of thousands will be making their way home from Stradbally this morning following Electric Picnic. Festival goers are asked to take all their belongings with them ahead of a massive clean-up. Keena Brin reports.
3: Mayo's All-Ireland winning footballers joined the Saw Doctors on stage at Electric Picnic last night for a rousing rendition of the Green and Red of Mayo. Captain Jack Coyne and Kobe McDonald were among 13 Mayo players who took to the main stage during the Tune Band set, just over a month after Mayo ended its 75-year wait for the Sam Maguire Cup. Some 80,000 will be departing the campsite in County Laois this morning. Organisers have said those who arrived in campervans must be cleared by 1 o'clock this afternoon and that all remaining vehicles from the fields must be removed. Festival director Melvin Benn said the Irish acts such as Amble and headliners Fontaines DC, who closed the festival last night, were a reflection of what is popular with music fans right around the world. He also confirmed there would be no increase in capacity for next year or increase in ticket prices.
4: Today in Castlebar, it's 14 degrees with light rain. Humidity sits around 98% and winds are near 5 kilometres per hour, so it's feeling fairly mild overall. Tomorrow, Castlebar looks light rain with a high near 18 and a low around 13. Winds average near 11 kilometres per hour. That's your weather from MPB.
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0: Hugo LeMail Angel and Ultranata number one this week with Moving to the Sun. But will they make it another week at the top of the chart? Join me on the next Airplay 40 chart to see whether they stay at the top of the countdown or will we have a brand new number one, all right here on Airplay 40.
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1: The number of people confirmed dead following last week's flash floods in Nepal has now surpassed 900. Rescue operations for the more than 4,200 missing have been suspended several times because of bad weather. From Nepal, Kate Farley reports.
2: In the town of Bidur, residents described the moment they saw the catastrophic wall of water approach last Wednesday. It was like smoke, like a tsunami, they say. Many are forced to dig in deep mud for any belongings they can salvage. But they recognise too that they are the lucky ones. Here in this river valley, countless lives have been lost. Efforts are still continuing to reach them, including almost 1,000 workers believed to be trapped in hydroelectric tunnels. For families, it means an anxious and distressing wait for news as the true scale of the disaster continues to emerge.
1: Iran and the United States have traded strikes after American forces attacked two rocket launchers on an island in the Strait of Hormuz. The first known U.S. strikes on Iran since late July killed two people and injured two others, according to Iran's Islamic Revolutionary Guard Corps, which has vowed response and punishment. And tens of thousands will be making their way home from Stradbally this morning following Electric Picnic. Festival goers are asked to take all their belongings with them ahead of a massive clean-up. Keena Brenn reports.
3: Mayo's All-Ireland winning footballers joined the Saw Doctors on stage at Electric Picnic last night for a rousing rendition of the Green and Red of Mayo. Captain Jack Coyne and Kobe McDonald were among 13 Mayo players who took to the main stage during the tune band set, just over a month after Mayo ended its 75-year wait for the Sam Maguire Cup. Some 80,000 will be departing the campsite in County Laois this morning. Organisers have said those who arrived in camper vans must be cleared by 1 o'clock this afternoon and that all remaining vehicles from the fields must be removed. Festival director Melvin Benn said the Irish acts such as Amble and headliners Fontaines DC, who closed the festival last night, were a reflection of what is popular with music fans right around the world. He also confirmed there would be no increase in capacity for next year or increase in ticket prices.
4: Today in Castlebar, it's 14 degrees with light rain. Humidity sits around 98% and winds are near 5 kilometres per hour, so it's feeling fairly mild overall. Tomorrow, Castlebar looks light rain with a high near 18 and a low around 13. Winds average near 11 kilometres per hour. That's your weather from MPB.
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0: Hugo Lamel Angel and Ultranata number one this week with Moving to the Sun. But will they make it another week at the top of the chart? Join me on the next Airplay 40 chart to see whether they stay at the top of the countdown or will we have a brand new number one, all right here on Airplay 40.
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1: The number of people confirmed dead following last week's flash floods in Nepal has now surpassed 900. Rescue operations for the more than 4,200 missing have been suspended several times because of bad weather. From Nepal, Kate Farley reports.
2: In the town of Bidur, residents described the moment they saw the catastrophic wall of water approach last Wednesday. It was like smoke, like a tsunami, they say. Many are forced to dig in deep mud for any belongings they can salvage. But they recognise too that they are the lucky ones. Here in this river valley, countless lives have been lost. Efforts are still continuing to reach them, including almost 1,000 workers believed to be trapped in hydroelectric tunnels. For families, it means an anxious and distressing wait for news as the true scale of the disaster continues to emerge.
1: Iran and the United States have traded strikes after American forces attacked two rocket launchers on an island in the Strait of Hormuz. The first known US strikes on Iran since late July killed two people and injured two others, according to Iran's Islamic Revolutionary Guard Corps, which has vowed response and punishment. And tens of thousands will be making their way home from Stradbally this morning following Electric Picnic. Festival goers are asked to take all their belongings with them ahead of a massive cleanup. Keena Brin reports.
3: Mayo's All-Ireland winning footballers joined the Saw Doctors on stage at Electric Picnic last night for a rousing rendition of the Green and Red of Mayo. Captain Jack Coyne and Kobe McDonald were among 13 Mayo players who took to the main stage during the tune band set, just over a month after Mayo ended its 75-year wait for the Sam Maguire Cup. Some 80,000 will be departing the campsite in County Laois this morning. Organisers have said those who arrive in camper vans must be cleared by 1 o'clock this afternoon and that all remaining vehicles from the fields must be removed. Festival director Melvin Benn said the Irish acts such as Amble and headliners Fontaines DC, who closed the festival last night, were a reflection of what is popular with music fans right around the world. He also confirmed there would be no increase in capacity for next year or increase in ticket prices.
4: Today in Castlebar, it's 14 degrees with light rain. Humidity sits around 98% and winds are near 5 kilometres per hour, so it's feeling fairly mild overall. Tomorrow, Castlebar looks light rain with a high near 18 and a low around 13. Winds average near 11 kilometres per hour. That's your weather from MPB.
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1: The number of people confirmed dead following last week's flash floods in Nepal has now surpassed 900. Rescue operations for the more than 4,200 missing have been suspended several times because of bad weather. From Nepal, Kate Farley reports.
2: In the town of Bidur, residents described the moment they saw the catastrophic wall of water approach last Wednesday. It was like smoke, like a tsunami, they say. Many are forced to dig in deep mud for any belongings they can salvage. But they recognise too that they are the lucky ones. Here in this river valley, countless lives have been lost. Efforts are still continuing to reach them, including almost 1,000 workers believed to be trapped in hydroelectric tunnels. For families, it means an anxious and distressing wait for news as the true scale of the disaster continues to emerge.
1: Iran and the United States have traded strikes after American forces attacked two rocket launchers on an island in the Strait of Hormuz. The first known U.S. strikes on Iran since late July killed two people and injured two others, according to Iran's Islamic Revolutionary Guard Corps, which has vowed response and punishment. And tens of thousands will be making their way home from Stradbally this morning following Electric Picnic. Festival goers are asked to take all their belongings with them ahead of a massive cleanup. Keena Brin reports.
3: Mayo's All-Ireland winning footballers joined the Saw Doctors on stage at Electric Picnic last night for a rousing rendition of the Green and Red of Mayo. Captain Jack Coyne and Kobe McDonald were among 13 Mayo players who took to the main stage during the Tune Band set, just over a month after Mayo ended its 75-year wait for the Sam Maguire Cup. Some 80,000 will be departing the campsite in County Laois this morning. Organisers have said those who arrive in camper vans must be cleared by 1 o'clock this afternoon and that all remaining vehicles from the fields must be removed. Festival director Melvin Benn said the Irish acts such as Amble and headliners Fontaines DC, who closed the festival last night, were a reflection of what is popular with music fans right around the world. He also confirmed there would be no increase in capacity for next year or increase in ticket prices.
4: Today in Castlebar, it's 14 degrees with light rain. Humidity sits around 98% and winds are near 5 kilometres per hour, so it's feeling fairly mild overall. Tomorrow, Castlebar looks light rain with a high near 18 and a low around 13. Winds average near 11 kilometres per hour. That's your weather from MPB.
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0: Google and Mad Angel and Ultranato number one this week with Moving to the Sun. But will they make it another week at the top of the chart? Join me on the next Airplay 40 chart to see whether they stay at the top of the countdown or will we have a brand new number one, all right here on Airplay 40.
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1: The number of people confirmed dead following last week's flash floods in Nepal has now surpassed 900. Rescue operations for the more than 4,200 missing have been suspended several times because of bad weather. From Nepal, Kate Farley reports.
2: In the town of Bidur, residents described the moment they saw the catastrophic wall of water approach last Wednesday. It was like smoke, like a tsunami, they say. Many are forced to dig in deep mud for any belongings they can salvage. But they recognise too that they are the lucky ones. Here in this river valley, countless lives have been lost. Efforts are still continuing to reach them, including almost 1,000 workers believed to be trapped in hydroelectric tunnels. For families, it means an anxious and distressing wait for news as the true scale of the disaster continues to emerge.
1: Iran and the United States have traded strikes after American forces attacked two rocket launchers on an island in the Strait of Hormuz. The first known US strikes on Iran since late July killed two people and injured two others, according to Iran's Islamic Revolutionary Guard Corps, which has vowed response and punishment. And tens of thousands will be making their way home from Stradbally this morning following Electric Picnic. Festival goers are asked to take all their belongings with them ahead of a massive clean-up. Keena Brin reports.
3: Mayo's All-Ireland winning footballers joined the Saw Doctors on stage at Electric Picnic last night for a rousing rendition of the Green and Red of Mayo. Captain Jack Coyne and Kobe McDonald were among 13 Mayo players who took to the main stage during the tune band set, just over a month after Mayo ended its 75-year wait for the Sam Maguire Cup. Some 80,000 will be departing the campsite in County Laois this morning. Organisers have said those who arrived in camper vans must be cleared by 1 o'clock this afternoon and that all remaining vehicles from the fields must be removed. Festival director Melvin Benn said the Irish acts such as Amble and headliners Fontaines DC, who closed the festival last night, were a reflection of what is popular with music fans right around the world. He also confirmed there would be no increase in capacity for next year or increase in ticket prices.
4: Today in Castlebar, it's 14 degrees with light rain. Humidity sits around 98% and winds are near 5 kilometres per hour, so it's feeling fairly mild overall. Tomorrow, Castlebar looks light rain with a high near 18 and a low around 13. Winds average near 11 kilometres per hour. That's your weather from MPB.
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0: Hugo Male Angel and Ultranata number one this week with Moving to the Sun. But will they make it another week at the top of the chart? Join me on the next Airplay 40 chart to see whether they stay at the top of the countdown or will we have a brand new number one, all right here on Airplay 40.
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1: The number of people confirmed dead following last week's flash floods in Nepal has now surpassed 900. Rescue operations for the more than 4,200 missing have been suspended several times because of bad weather. From Nepal, Kate Farley reports.
2: In the town of Bidur, residents described the moment they saw the catastrophic wall of water approach last Wednesday. It was like smoke, like a tsunami, they say. Many are forced to dig in deep mud for any belongings they can salvage. But they recognise too that they are the lucky ones. Here in this river valley, countless lives have been lost. Efforts are still continuing to reach them, including almost 1,000 workers believed to be trapped in hydroelectric tunnels. For families, it means an anxious and distressing wait for news as the true scale of the disaster continues to emerge.
1: Iran and the United States have traded strikes after American forces attacked two rocket launchers on an island in the Strait of Hormuz. The first known U.S. strikes on Iran since late July killed two people and injured two others, according to Iran's Islamic Revolutionary Guard Corps, which has vowed response and punishment. And tens of thousands will be making their way home from Stradbally this morning following Electric Picnic. Festival goers are asked to take all their belongings with them ahead of a massive cleanup. Keena Brin reports.
3: Mayo's All-Ireland winning footballers joined the Saw Doctors on stage at Electric Picnic last night for a rousing rendition of the Green and Red of Mayo. Captain Jack Coyne and Kobe McDonald were among 13 Mayo players who took to the main stage during the Tune Band set, just over a month after Mayo ended its 75-year wait for the Sam Maguire Cup. Some 80,000 will be departing the campsite in County Laois this morning. Organisers have said those who arrive in camper vans must be cleared by 1 o'clock this afternoon and that all remaining vehicles from the fields must be removed. Festival director Melvin Benn said the Irish acts such as Amble and headliners Fontaines DC, who closed the festival last night, were a reflection of what is popular with music fans right around the world. He also confirmed there would be no increase in capacity for next year or increase in ticket prices.
4: Today in Castlebar, it's 14 degrees with light rain. Humidity sits around 98% and winds are near 5 kilometres per hour, so it's feeling fairly mild overall. Tomorrow, Castlebar looks light rain with a high near 18 and a low around 13. Winds average near 11 kilometres per hour. That's your weather from MPB.
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1: The number of people confirmed dead following last week's flash floods in Nepal has now surpassed 900. Rescue operations for the more than 4,200 missing have been suspended several times because of bad weather. From Nepal, Kate Farley reports.
2: In the town of Bidur, residents described the moment they saw the catastrophic wall of water approach last Wednesday. It was like smoke, like a tsunami, they say. Many are forced to dig in deep mud for any belongings they can salvage. But they recognise too that they are the lucky ones. Here in this river valley, countless lives have been lost. Efforts are still continuing to reach them, including almost 1,000 workers believed to be trapped in hydroelectric tunnels. For families, it means an anxious and distressing wait for news as the true scale of the disaster continues to emerge.
1: Iran and the United States have traded strikes after American forces attacked two rocket launchers on an island in the Strait of Hormuz. The first known U.S. strikes on Iran since late July killed two people and injured two others, according to Iran's Islamic Revolutionary Guard Corps, which has vowed response and punishment. And tens of thousands will be making their way home from Stradbally this morning following Electric Picnic. Festival goers are asked to take all their belongings with them ahead of a massive clean-up. Keena Brin reports.
3: Mayo's All-Ireland winning footballers joined the Saw Doctors on stage at Electric Picnic last night for a rousing rendition of the Green and Red of Mayo. Captain Jack Coyne and Kobe McDonald were among 13 Mayo players who took to the main stage during the tune band set, just over a month after Mayo ended its 75-year wait for the Sam Maguire Cup. Some 80,000 will be departing the campsite in County Laois this morning. Organisers have said those who arrived in camper vans must be cleared by 1 o'clock this afternoon and that all remaining vehicles from the fields must be removed. Festival director Melvin Benn said the Irish acts such as Amble and headliners Fontaines DC, who closed the festival last night, were a reflection of what is popular with music fans right around the world. He also confirmed there would be no increase in capacity for next year or increase in ticket prices.
4: Today in Castlebar, it's 14 degrees with light rain. Humidity sits around 98% and winds are near 5 kilometres per hour, so it's feeling fairly mild overall. Tomorrow, Castlebar looks light rain with a high near 18 and a low around 13. Winds average near 11 kilometres per hour. That's your weather from MPB.
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3: The number of people confirmed dead following last week's flash floods in Nepal has now surpassed 900. Rescue operations for the more than 4,200 missing have been suspended several times because of bad weather. From Nepal, Kate Farley reports.
4: In the town of Bedore, residents described the moment they saw the catastrophic wall of water approach last Wednesday. It was like smoke, like a tsunami, they say. Many are forced to dig in deep mud for any belongings they can salvage. But they recognise too that they are the lucky ones. Here in this river valley, countless lives have been lost. Efforts are still continuing to reach them, including almost 1,000 workers believed to be trapped in hydroelectric tunnels. For families, it means an anxious and distressing wait for news as the true scale of the disaster continues to emerge.
3: Iran and the United States have traded strikes after American forces attacked two rocket launchers on an island in the Strait of Hormuz. The first known US strikes on Iran since late July killed two people and injured two others, according to Iran's Islamic Revolutionary Guard Corps, which has vowed response and punishment. And tens of thousands will be making their way home from Stradbally this morning following Electric Picnic. Festival goers are asked to take all their belongings with them ahead of a massive cleanup. Keena Brenn reports.
5: Mayo's All-Ireland winning footballers joined the Saw Doctors on stage at Electric Picnic last night for a rousing rendition of the Green and Red of Mayo. Captain Jack Coyne and Kobe McDonald were among 13 Mayo players who took to the main stage during the tune band set, just over a month after Mayo ended its 75-year wait for the Sam Maguire Cup. Some 80,000 will be departing the campsite in County Laois this morning. Organisers have said those who arrived in camper vans must be cleared by 1 o'clock this afternoon and that all remaining vehicles from the fields must be removed. Festival director Melvin Benn said the Irish acts such as Amble and headliners Fontaines DC, who closed the festival last night, were a reflection of what is popular with music fans right around the world. He also confirmed there will be no increase in capacity for next year or increase in ticket prices.
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0: For families, it means an anxious and distressing wait for news as the true scale of the disaster continues to emerge.
1: Iran and the United States have traded strikes after American forces attacked two rocket launchers on an island in the Strait of Hormuz. The first known U.S. strikes on Iran since late July killed two people and injured two others, according to Iran's Islamic Revolutionary Guard Corps, which has vowed response and punishment. And tens of thousands will be making their way home from Stradbally this morning following Electric Picnic. Festival goers are asked to take all their belongings with them ahead of a massive cleanup. Keena Brin reports.
2: Mayo's All-Ireland winning footballers joined the Saw Doctors on stage at Electric Picnic last night for a rousing rendition of the Green and Red of Mayo. Captain Jack Coyne and Kobe McDonald were among 13 Mayo players who took to the main stage during the tune band set, just over a month after Mayo ended its 75-year wait for the Sam Maguire Cup. Some 80,000 will be departing the campsite in County Laois this morning. Organisers have said those who arrived in camper vans must be cleared by 1 o'clock this afternoon and that all remaining vehicles from the fields must be removed. Festival director Melvin Benn said the Irish acts such as Amble and headliners Fontaines DC, who closed the festival last night, were a reflection of what is popular with music fans right around the world. He also confirmed there would be no increase in capacity for next year or increase in ticket prices.
3: Today in Castlebar, it's 14 degrees with light rain. Humidity sits around 98% and winds are near 5 kilometres per hour, so it's feeling fairly mild overall. Tomorrow, Castlebar looks light rain with a high near 18 and a low around 13. Winds average near 11 kilometres per hour. That's your weather from MPB.
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1: The number of people confirmed dead following last week's flash floods in Nepal has now surpassed 900. Rescue operations for the more than 4,200 missing have been suspended several times because of bad weather. From Nepal, Kate Farley reports.
2: In the town of Bidur, residents described the moment they saw the catastrophic wall of water approach last Wednesday. It was like smoke, like a tsunami, they say. Many are forced to dig in deep mud for any belongings they can salvage. But they recognise too that they are the lucky ones. Here in this river valley, countless lives have been lost. Efforts are still continuing to reach them, including almost 1,000 workers believed to be trapped in hydroelectric tunnels.

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1: The number of people confirmed dead following last week's flash floods in Nepal has now surpassed 900. Rescue operations for the more than 4,200 missing have been suspended several times because of bad weather. From Nepal, Kate Farley reports.
2: In the town of Bidur, residents described the moment they saw the catastrophic wall of water approach last Wednesday. It was like smoke, like a tsunami, they say. Many are forced to dig in deep mud for any belongings they can salvage. But they recognise too that they are the lucky ones. Here in this river valley, countless lives have been lost. Efforts are still continuing to reach them, including almost 1,000 workers believed to be trapped in hydroelectric tunnels. For families, it means an anxious and distressing wait for news as the true scale of the disaster continues to emerge.
1: Iran and the United States have traded strikes after American forces attacked two rocket launchers on an island in the Strait of Hormuz. The first known US strikes on Iran since late July killed two people and injured two others, according to Iran's Islamic Revolutionary Guard Corps, which has vowed response and punishment. And tens of thousands will be making their way home from Stradbally this morning following Electric Picnic. Festival goers are asked to take all their belongings with them ahead of a massive cleanup. Keena Brenn reports.
3: Mayo's All-Ireland winning footballers joined the Saw Doctors on stage at Electric Picnic last night for a rousing rendition of The Green and Red of Mayo. Captain Jack Coyne and Kobe McDonald were among 13 Mayo players who took to the main stage during the tune band set, just over a month after Mayo ended its 75-year wait for the Sam Maguire Cup. Some 80,000 will be departing the campsite in County Laois this morning. Organisers have said those who arrived in camper vans must be cleared by 1 o'clock this afternoon and that all remaining vehicles from the fields must be removed. Festival director Melvin Benn said the Irish acts such as Amble and headliners Fontaines DC, who closed the festival last night, were a reflection of what is popular with music fans right around the world. He also confirmed there would be no increase in capacity for next year or increase in ticket prices.

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0: people confirmed dead following last week's flash floods in Nepal has now surpassed 900. Rescue operations for the more than 4,200 missing have been suspended several times because of bad weather. From Nepal, Kate Farley reports.
1: In the town of Bidur, residents described the moment they saw the catastrophic wall of water approach last Wednesday. It was like smoke, like a tsunami, they say. Many are forced to dig in deep mud for any belongings they can salvage. But they recognise too that they are the lucky ones. Here in this river valley, countless lives have been lost. Efforts are still continuing to reach them, including almost 1,000 workers believed to be trapped in hydroelectric tunnels. For families, it means an anxious and distressing wait for news as the true scale of the disaster continues to emerge.
0: Iran and the United States have traded strikes after American forces attacked two rocket launchers on an island in the Strait of Hormuz. The first known US strikes on Iran since late July killed two people and injured two others, according to Iran's Islamic Revolutionary Guard Corps, which has vowed response and punishment. And tens of thousands will be making their way home from Stradbally this morning following Electric Picnic. Festival goers are asked to take all their belongings with them ahead of a massive clean-up. Keena Brin reports.
2: Mayo's All-Ireland winning footballers joined the Saw Doctors on stage at Electric Picnic last night for a rousing rendition of the Green and Red of Mayo. Captain Jack Coyne and Kobe McDonald were among 13 Mayo players who took to the main stage during the tune band set, just over a month after Mayo ended its 75-year wait for the Sam Maguire Cup. Some 80,000 will be departing the campsite in County Laois this morning. Organisers have said those who arrive in campervans must be cleared by 1 o'clock this afternoon.

0: and that all remaining vehicles from the fields must be removed. Festival director Melvin Benn said the Irish acts such as Amble and headliners Fontaines DC, who closed the festival last night, were a reflection of what is popular with music fans right around the world. He also confirmed there would be no increase in capacity for next year or increase in ticket prices.
1: Today in Castlebar, it's 14 degrees with light rain. Humidity sits around 98% and winds are near 5 kilometres per hour, so it's feeling fairly mild overall. Tomorrow, Castlebar looks light rain with a high near 18 and a low around 13. Winds average near 11 kilometres per hour. That's your weather from MPB.
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1: The number of people confirmed dead following last week's flash floods in Nepal has now surpassed 900. Rescue operations for the more than 4,200 missing have been suspended several times because of bad weather. From Nepal, Kate Farley reports.
2: In the town of Bidur, residents described the moment they saw the catastrophic wall of water approach last Wednesday. It was like smoke, like a tsunami, they say. Many are forced to dig in deep mud for any belongings they can salvage. But they recognise too that they are the lucky ones. Here in this river valley, countless lives have been lost. Efforts are still continuing to reach them, including almost 1,000 workers believed to be trapped in hydroelectric tunnels. For families, it means an anxious and distressing wait for news as the true scale of the disaster continues to emerge.
1: Iran and the United States have traded strikes after American

0: Forces attacked two rocket launchers on an island in the Strait of Hormuz. The first known U.S. strikes on Iran since late July killed two people and injured two others, according to Iran's Islamic Revolutionary Guard Corps, which has vowed response and punishment. And tens of thousands will be making their way home from Stradbally this morning following Electric Picnic. Festival goers are asked to take all their belongings with them ahead of a massive cleanup. Keane Wren reports.
1: Mayo's All-Ireland winning footballers joined the Saw Doctors on stage at Electric Picnic last night for a rousing rendition of The Green and Red of Mayo. Captain Jack Coyne and Kobe McDonald were among 13 Mayo players who took to the main stage during the tune band set, just over a month after Mayo ended its 75-year wait for the Sam Maguire Cup. Some 80,000 will be departing the campsite in County Laois this morning. Organisers have said those who arrive in camper vans must be cleared by 1 o'clock this afternoon and that all remaining vehicles from the fields must be removed. Festival director Melvin Benn said the Irish acts such as Amble and headliners Fontaines DC, who closed the festival last night, were a reflection of what is popular with music fans right around the world. He also confirmed there would be no increase in capacity for next year or increase in ticket prices.
2: Today in Castlebar, it's 14 degrees with light rain. Humidity sits around 98% and winds are near 5 kilometres per hour, so it's feeling fairly mild overall. Tomorrow, Castlebar looks like rain with a high near 18 and a low around 13. Winds average near 11 kilometres per hour. That's your weather from MPB.
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1: Emergency services in Nepal are intensifying efforts to rescue hundreds of workers believed to be trapped in hydropower tunnels since flash floods engulfed the north of the country 5 days ago. The number of dead now stands at more than 900 people. Almost 5,000 are missing. The number of doctors working in Ireland continues to rise, with more than 22,000 now practicing. However, the Medical Council is warning that doctors are working in a healthcare service facing growing demand as Ireland's population continues to grow. Over 4,700 doctors have reported working more than 48 hours a week in the last year in contravention of the European Working Time Directive. It says Ireland has a growing reliance on internationally trained doctors. A man has been charged in connection with an incident in Dublin on Saturday in which another man in his 20s was left in a critical condition. The court was told violence happened at the abandoned premises where around 15 people, understood to be members of the Roma community, had been residing for months. Gavin O'Callaghan has the details.
2: 22-year-old Augustine Rostas of Convent Place on Hatch Street Lower was charged with violent disorder at the Dublin District Court. Detective Sergeant Sinead Galligan of the Serious Crime Unit said Gardaí had responded to a disturbance at an abandoned premises at South County Business Park in Leopardstown on Saturday. She said that when they arrived, they found three men with significant injuries, and that one of them was taken to Beaumont Hospital, where he is currently in an intensive care unit. She said that Mr. Rostas was arrested at the scene about an hour after the incident. Mr. Rostas spoke to the court with the help of a Romanian interpreter. He was remanded in custody with consent to bail and is due before Cloverhill District Court on Friday.
1: A 21-year-old man has been sentenced to life for the murder of Cork postman Barry Daly in what was described as a brutal attack. Alex Deedy of Glenview Convent Road in Donnerail was convicted of murdering father of five, Barry Daly, in the early hours of the 12th of October last outside his home. The 44-year-old died of catastrophic head injuries that were inflicted with a golf club.
3: Today in Castlebar, it's 14 degrees with light rain. Humidity sits around 98% and winds are near 5 km per hour.

0: so it's feeling fairly mild overall. Tomorrow, Castlebar looks like rain with a high near 18 and a low around 13. Winds average near 11 kilometres per hour. That's your weather from MPB.
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1: Emergency services in Nepal are intensifying efforts to rescue hundreds of workers believed to be trapped in hydropower tunnels since flash floods engulfed the north of the country 5 days ago. The number of deaths now stands at more than 900 people. Almost 5,000 are missing. The number of doctors working in Ireland continues to rise, with more than 22,000 now practicing. However, the Medical Council is warning that doctors are working in a healthcare service facing growing demand as Ireland's population continues to grow. Over 4,700 doctors have reported working more than 48 hours a week in the last year in contravention of the European Working Time Directive. It says Ireland has a growing reliance on internationally trained doctors. A man has been charged in connection with an incident in Dublin on Saturday in which another man in his 20s was left in a critical condition. The court was told violence happened at the abandoned premises where around 15 people, understood to be members of the Roma community, had been residing for months. Gavin O'Callaghan has the details.
2: 22-year-old Augustin Rostas of Convent Place on Hatch Street Lower was charged with violent disorder at the Dublin District Court. Detective Sergeant Sinead Galligan of the Serious Crime Unit said Gardaí had responded to a disturbance at an abandoned premises at South County Business Park in Leopardstown on Saturday. She said that when they arrived, they found three men with significant injuries, and that one of them was taken to Beaumont Hospital, where he is currently in an intensive care unit. She said that Mr. Rostas was arrested at the scene about an hour after the incident. Mr. Rostas spoke to the court with the help of a Romanian interpreter. He was remanded in custody with consent to bail and is due before Cloverhill District Court on Friday.
1: A 21-year-old man has been sentenced to life for the murder of Cork postman Barry Daly in what was described as a brutal attack. Alex Deedy of Glenview Convent Road in Donnerail was convicted of murdering father of five, Barry Daly, in the early hours of the 12th of October last outside his home. The 44-year-old died of catastrophic head injuries that were

0: Inflicted with a golf club.
1: Today in Castlebar, it's 14 degrees with light rain. Humidity sits around 98% and winds are near 5 kilometers per hour, so it's feeling fairly mild overall. Tomorrow, Castlebar looks light rain with a high near 18 and a low around 13. Winds average near 11 kilometers per hour. That's your weather from MPB.
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1: 6 foot 2, eyes blue, I'm into it. 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
1: Emergency services in Nepal are intensifying efforts to rescue hundreds of workers believed to be trapped in hydropower tunnels since flash floods engulfed the north of the country 5 days ago. The number of dead now stands at more than 900 people. Almost 5,000 are missing. The number of doctors working in Ireland continues to rise, with more than 22,000 now practicing. However, the Medical Council is warning that doctors are working in a healthcare service facing growing demand as Ireland's population continues to grow. Over 4,700 doctors have reported working more than 48 hours a week in the last year in contravention of the European Working Time Directive. It says Ireland has a growing reliance on internationally trained doctors. A man has been charged in connection with an incident in Dublin on Saturday in which another man in his 20s was left in a critical condition. The court was told violence happened at the abandoned premises where around 15 people, understood to be members of the Roma community, had been residing for months. Gavin O'Callaghan has the details.
2: 22-year-old Augustin Rostas of Convent Place on Hatch Street Lower was charged with violent disorder at the Dublin District Court. Detective Sergeant Sinead Galligan of the Serious Crime Unit said Gardaí had responded to a disturbance at an abandoned premises at South County Business Park in Leopardstown on Saturday. She said that when they arrived, they found three men with significant injuries, and that one of them was taken to Beaumont Hospital, where he is currently in an intensive care unit. She said that Mr. Rostas was arrested at the scene about an hour after the incident. Mr. Rostas spoke to the court with the help of a Romanian interpreter. He was remanded in custody with consent to bail and is due before Cloverhill District Court on Friday.
1: A 21-year-old man has been sentenced to life for the murder of Cork postman Barry Daly in what was described as a brutal attack. Alex Deedy of Glenview Convent Road in Donerail was convicted of murdering father of five, Barry Daly, in the early hours of the 12th of October last outside his home. The 44-year-old died of catastrophic head injuries that were inflicted with a golf club.
3: Today in Castlebar, it's 14 degrees with light rain. Humidity sits around 98% and winds are near 5 kilometres per hour, so it's feeling fairly mild overall. Tomorrow, Castlebar looks light rain with a high near 18 and a low around 13. Winds average near 11 kilometres per hour. That's your weather from MPB.
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1: Emergency services in Nepal are intensifying efforts to rescue hundreds of workers believed to be trapped in hydropower tunnels since flash floods engulfed the north of the country 5 days ago. The number of dead now stands at more than 900 people. Almost 5,000 are missing. The number of doctors working in Ireland continues to rise, with more than 22,000 now practicing. However, the Medical Council is warning that doctors are working in a healthcare service facing growing demand as Ireland's population continues to grow. Over 4,700 doctors have reported working more than 48 hours a week in the last year in contravention of the European Working Time Directive. It says Ireland has a growing reliance on internationally trained doctors. A man has been charged in connection with an incident in Dublin on Saturday in which another man in his 20s was left in a critical condition. The court was told violence happened at the abandoned premises where around 15 people, understood to be members of the Roma community, had been residing for months. Gavin O'Callaghan has the details.
2: 22-year-old Augustine Rostas of Convent Place on Hatch Street Lower was charged with violent disorder at the Dublin District Court. Detective Sergeant Sinead Galligan of the Serious Crime Unit said Gardaí had responded to a disturbance at an abandoned premises at South County Business Park in Leopardstown on Saturday. She said that when they arrived, they found three men with significant injuries, and that one of them was taken to Beaumont Hospital, where he is currently in an intensive care unit. She said that Mr. Rostas was arrested at the scene about an hour after the incident. Mr. Rostas spoke to the court with the help of a Romanian interpreter. He was remanded in custody with consent to bail and is due before Clover Hill District Court on Friday.
1: A 21-year-old man has been sentenced to life for the murder of Cork postman Barry Daly in what was described as a brutal attack. Alex Deedy of Glenview Convent Road in Donegal was convicted of murdering father of five, Barry Daly, in the early hours of the 12th of October last outside his home. The 44-year-old died of catastrophic head injuries that were inflicted with a golf club.
3: Today in Castlebar, it's 14 degrees with light rain. Humidity sits around 98% and winds are near 5 kilometres per hour, so it's feeling fairly mild overall. Tomorrow, Castlebar looks light rain with a high near 18 and a low around 13. Winds average near 11 kilometres per hour. That's your weather from MPB.
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2: Hugo Le Male Angel and Alternato number one this week with Moving to the Sun. 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
1: Emergency services in Nepal are intensifying efforts to rescue hundreds of workers believed to be trapped in hydropower tunnels since flash floods engulfed the north of the country 5 days ago. The number of dead now stands at more than 900 people. Almost 5,000 are missing. The number of doctors working in Ireland continues to rise, with more than 22,000 now practicing. However, the Medical Council is warning that doctors are working in a healthcare service facing growing demand as Ireland's population continues to grow. Over 4,700 doctors have reported working more than 48 hours a week in the last year in contravention of the European Working Time Directive. It says Ireland has a growing reliance on internationally trained doctors. A man has been charged in connection with an incident in Dublin on Saturday in which another man in his 20s was left in a critical condition. The court was told violence happened at the abandoned premises where around 15 people, understood to be members of the Roma community, had been residing for months. Gavin O'Callaghan has the details.
2: 22-year-old Augustin Rostas of Convent Place on Hatch Street Lower was charged with violent disorder at the Dublin District Court. Detective Sergeant Sinead Galligan of the Serious Crime Unit said Gardaí had responded to a disturbance at an abandoned premises at South County Business Park in Leopardstown on Saturday. She said that when they arrived, they found three men with significant injuries, and that one of them was taken to Beaumont Hospital, where he is currently in an intensive care unit. She said that Mr. Rostas was arrested at the scene about an hour after the incident. Mr. Rostas spoke to the court with the help of a Romanian interpreter. He was remanded in custody with consent to bail and is due before Cloverhill District Court on Friday.
1: A 21-year-old man has been sentenced to life for the murder of Cork postman Barry Daly in what was described as a brutal attack. Alex Deedy of Glenview Convent Road in Donegal was convicted of murdering father of five, Barry Daly, in the early hours of the 12th of October last outside his home. The 44-year-old died of catastrophic head injuries that were inflicted with a golf club.
3: Today in Castlebar, it's 14 degrees with light rain. Humidity sits around 98% and winds are near 5 kilometres per hour, so it's feeling fairly mild overall. Tomorrow, Castlebar looks light rain with a high near 18 and a low around 13. Winds average near 11 kilometres per hour. That's your weather from MPB.
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1: Emergency services in Nepal are intensifying efforts to rescue hundreds of workers believed to be trapped in hydropower tunnels since flash floods engulfed the north of the country 5 days ago. The number of deaths now stands at more than 900 people. Almost 5,000 are missing. The number of doctors working in Ireland continues to rise, with more than 22,000 now practicing. However, the Medical Council

0: More than 900 people, almost 5,000 are missing. The number of doctors working in Ireland continues to rise, with more than 22,000 now practicing. However, the Medical Council is warning that doctors are working in a healthcare service facing growing demand as Ireland's population continues to grow. Over 4,700 doctors have reported working more than 48 hours a week in the last year in contravention of the European Working Time Directive. It says Ireland has a growing reliance on internationally trained doctors. A man has been charged in connection with an incident in Dublin on Saturday in which another man in his 20s was left in a critical condition. The court was told violence happened at the abandoned premises where around 15 people, understood to be members of the Roma community, had been residing for months. Gavin O'Callaghan has the details.
1: 22-year-old Augustin Rostas of Convent Place on Hatch Street Lower was charged with violent disorder at the Dublin District Court. Detective Sergeant Sinead Galligan of the Serious Crime Unit said Gardaí had responded to a disturbance at an abandoned premises at South County Business Park in Leopardstown on Saturday. She said that when they arrived, they found three men with significant injuries, and that one of them was taken to Beaumont Hospital, where he is currently in an intensive care unit. She said that Mr. Rostas was arrested at the scene about an hour after the incident. Mr. Rostas spoke to the court with the help of a Romanian interpreter. He was remanded in custody with consent to bail and is due before Cloverhill District Court on Friday.
0: A 21-year-old man has been sentenced to life for the murder of Cork postman Barry Daly in what was described as a brutal attack. Alex Deedy of Glenview Convent Road in Donerail was convicted of murdering father of five, Barry Daly, in the early hours of the 12th of October last outside his home. The 44-year-old died of catastrophic head injuries that were inflicted with a golf club.
2: Today in Castlebar, it's 14 degrees with light rain. Humidity sits around 98% and winds are near 5 kilometres per hour, so it's feeling fairly mild overall. Tomorrow, Castlebar looks light rain with a high near 18 and a low around 13. Winds average near 11 kilometres per hour. That's your weather from MPB.
3: 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This is your number one hit music station, now with non-stop music, MPB Radio 1.